gentlemen. This evening, we are going to do a series of tests. This is a digital detox.

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0: 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Please just rewind. 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

Reminiscing on those past days. I thought you didn't know where my last name, but that changed. And I traveled around the world, think where you living at now. I heard you moved to Austin, got an apartment and settled down. And every once in a while, I start texting, write a paragraph, but then I delete the message. Think about you like a pastime. I could cry you a river, get you baptized. Or I wasn't ready to act right. Used to always think I'd get you back right. They say that things fall apart. We were gonna move to Brooklyn, you were gonna study art. Love is just a tool to remind us who we are.

could I not leak it? I look so good, you look so good, maybe we should all leak it together. F*** it. You only live once, let the people see!

This is a game. Whatever I play to you, you play back to me. Back to me. You play back.